0: My name is Charles.
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Rolling Stones, Honky Tonk Woman, on your Monday night with Bam Bam. How you doing? Hope you had a great day at the office. Coming up this hour, Zeppelin, Metallica, ZZ Top, Boston. Now it's Pearl Jam.

0: The Black Crowes, Hard to Handle, and you can catch them up in Indianapolis this coming Friday night. Bam Bam here, hanging out with you on a Monday night. Still got Poison coming up, also Boston, and we are back with Metallica.
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2: Pretty clear out there as the night goes on. The overnight low at 65 degrees, and we're leaping up to the low 90s by later on Tuesday with some sun. Dry weather coming our way for Wednesday. Looks like for Thursday, too, and even for Friday. At our highs during this time, right around 90 to 95. We're into the mid to upper 90s for the weekend. I'm meteorologist Jennifer Naramore.
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0: 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Bam Bam hanging out with you all the way up till midnight tonight. Hopefully you had a great Monday, and we've got some great music still ahead of us, including Creed, Pat Benatar, next.
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The police cracking open another hour of your Monday night with Bam Bam with Van Halen coming up on Silver Scorpions, the Foo Fighters. Now, it's Aerosmith.

0: still making their way through Europe. In fact, they'll be in France the rest of the week. That's the Scorpions. No One Like You here, rocking and rolling through a Monday night. Bam Bam hanging out with you. On the way, we've got Thin Lizzy. We'll also hear from Bon Jovi and the Foos next.
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2: Pretty clear out there as the night goes on. The overnight low at 65 degrees, and we're leaping up to the low 90s by later on Tuesday with some sun. Dry weather coming our way for Wednesday. Looks like for Thursday, too, and even for Friday. At our highs during this time, right around 90 to 95, or into the mid to upper 90s for the weekend. I'm meteorologist Jennifer Naramore.
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Bon Jovi Living on a Prayer, as they are living in a residency at Madison Square Garden right now throughout the month of July before heading over to Europe. Speaking of Europe, here's Thin Lizzy.

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0: Motley Crue from Theater of Pain and Home Sweet Home as they just finished up their Canadian leg of the tour and getting ready to kick things off here in the U.S. They will begin that tour coming up this Friday in Burgettstown, Pennsylvania. It's the return of the Carnival of Sins tour. And, yeah, Friday night in Pennsylvania. Coming up, we've got The Doors, Tom Petty, and Kravitz next.
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2: Pretty clear out there as the night goes on. The overnight low at 65 degrees, and we're leaping up to the low 90s by later on Tuesday with some sun. Dry weather coming our way for Wednesday. Looks like for Thursday, too, and even for Friday. At our highs during this time, right around 90 to 95, or into the mid to upper 90s for the weekend. I'm meteorologist Jennifer Naramore.

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0: 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Hopefully you're having a great time listening to the best music ever made. 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

Queen and Fat Bottom Girls. Here as we crank open another hour of your Monday night with Bam Bam, with Def Leppard on the way also. The Eagles. Now ZZ Top.

0: Taking a little time off, that's the Eagles, as they have checked into Hotel California, getting ready for their residency at the Sphere a bit later this summer. In fact, almost fall time, coming up September 18th, lasting through, you know, a few dates in September, then November and December. They'll be in Vegas, and some tickets still available, so reach out there and grab some of them if you want to see the Eagles. On the way, Bon Jovi, Def Leppard, and more coming up.
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2: Pretty clear out there as the night goes on. The overnight low at 65 degrees, and we're leaping up to the low 90s by later on Tuesday with some sun. Dry weather coming our way for Wednesday. Looks like for Thursday, too, and even for Friday. At our highs during this time, right around 90 to 95. We're into the mid to upper 90s for the weekend. I'm meteorologist Jennifer Naramore.
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Aerosmith and Janie's Got a Gun as we just keep moving through your Monday night with the boys from New Jersey. Here's Bon Jovi.

0: Pink Floyd from the wall, putting another brick in the wall as we keep rocking and rolling all night long. It's Bam Bam in with you for about another hour and change. Zeppelin on the way, Miss Joan Jett and her Black Hearts next.
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Title cut from the album Into the Great Wide Open of 1991. Tom Petty and the Heartbreakers cracking open the final hour of your Monday. Here's CCR.

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0: from the album Dressed to Kill, taking us all the way back to 1975. That is Kiss and Rock and Roll All Night. On the way, we've got a couple ladies and got some guys as well. Black Crowes coming up. Blondie next.
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2: Pretty clear out there as the night goes on. The overnight low at 65 degrees, and we're leaping up to the low 90s by later on Tuesday with some sun. Dry weather coming our way for Wednesday. Looks like for Thursday, too, and even for Friday. At our highs during this time, right around 90 to 95. We're into the mid to upper 90s for the weekend. I'm meteorologist Jennifer Naramore.
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1: Pretty clear out there as the night goes on. The overnight low at 65 degrees, and we're leaping up to the low 90s by later on Tuesday with some sun. Dry weather coming our way for Wednesday. Looks like for Thursday, too, and even for Friday. At our highs during this time, right around 90 to 95. We're into the mid to upper 90s for the weekend. I'm meteorologist

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1: Pretty clear out there as the night goes on. The overnight low at 65 degrees, and we're leaping up to the low 90s by later on Tuesday with some sun. Dry weather coming our way for Wednesday. Looks like for Thursday, too, and even for Friday. At our highs during this time, right around 90 to 95. We're into the mid to upper 90s for the weekend. I'm meteorologist Jennifer Naramore.
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1: Pretty clear out there as the night goes on. The overnight low at 65 degrees, and we're leaping up to the low 90s by later on Tuesday with some sun. Dry weather coming our way for Wednesday. Looks like for Thursday, too, and even for Friday. At our highs during this time, right around 90 to 95. We're into the mid to upper 90s for the weekend. I'm meteorologist Jennifer Naramore.
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1: Pretty clear out there as the night goes on. The overnight low at 65 degrees, and we're leaping up to the low 90s by later on Tuesday with some sun. Dry weather coming our way for Wednesday. Looks like for Thursday, too, and even for Friday. At our highs during this time, right around 90 to 95. We're into the mid to upper 90s for the weekend. I'm meteorologist Jennifer Naramore.
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1: We have a clear sky, quiet start to our morning. It's going to be sunny and warm today with a high temperature 90. Mostly clear tonight, low 69. Sunny and dry weather ahead Wednesday with a high 91. Wednesday night, low in the low 70s. Scattered showers and a few thunderstorms later Thursday with a high back into the low 90s. Rain again possible on Thursday night. I'm meteorologist Dan Holliday.
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0: start working for the weekend on Monday. My countdown to the double shots begin that day, too. But, hey, it's Tuesday, and we're cruising through it together, so hold on tight. Long set of classic rock coming your way.
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1: News headlines. Governor Mike Kehoe has signed a bill letting St. Joseph annex Rosecrans Memorial Airport without taking in the land between. Representative Brenda Shields sponsored it. Senator Rusty Black carried it in the Senate. St. Joseph City Council is hitting pause on new data center applications, turning to outside experts to update zoning. At a work session, members cited resident concerns, environmental impact, and community fit, with public input planned and possible conditions later. Missouri Governor Mike Kehoe has signed Senate Bill 1408, clearing the way for 75 miles per hour on rural interstate stretches like I-70. It's not automatic. Local governments need Missouri Highways and Transportation Commission approval. The law takes effect August 28th. 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

0: take the money and run. That's the Steve Miller Band, and you are cruising with Cadle. Look, man versus beast. Which one's going to win? Well, it's usually the beast. Yeah, man, a guy tries to take on a bison at Yellowstone. It's a new segment of Can You Believe It coming up later on this hour. So hold on tight.
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2: We have a clear sky, quiet start to our morning. It's going to be sunny and warm today with a high temperature 90. Mostly clear tonight, till low 69. Sunny and dry weather ahead Wednesday with a high 91. Wednesday night, till low in the low 70s. Scattered showers and a few thunderstorms later Thursday with a high back into the low 90s. Rain again possible on Thursday night. I'm meteorologist Dan Holliday.
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0: That's ELO with Do Ya. And do you know to stay away from the bison in Yellowstone? It's time for
1: Can You Believe It?
0: So this grandpa took his granddaughter up to Yellowstone, and they were walking down the road, and they see a bison, and it's a good distance away, so they start taking pictures. Only problem is, this bison was having none of that.
2: Everyone's bison!
3: No!
4: As soon as the bison stood up, the grandfather's like, "No, we're out of here." For whatever reason, the bison, who was still like 50 to 100 feet away, just charged them. The grandfather eventually got hooked, got tossed into the air. They were doing the right thing. They were just bad luck. When he was down on the ground, after things were settling down a little bit, I said, "Hey, you know, as a former U.S. Army paratrooper, I give that landing like a 9.5 out of 10. And he's like, "Well, if you just caught me 5 years ago, I could have done better." So he was jovial, trying to make light of his pain, but he was obviously in a lot of pain.

0: 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Missouri Governor Mike Kehoe has signed Senate Bill 1408, clearing the way for 75 miles per hour on rural interstates like I-70. It's not automatic. Local governments need commission approval. The change takes effect August 28th. 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

0: couldn't pay me to go back to the age of 17, man. 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There was too much drama, man. I like just nice, calm, easy days, if you know what I mean. I'll try to make your day a little bit easier, man. Some great classic rock on the way. Linkin Park, Green Day, and that little old band from Texas.
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2: We have a clear sky, quiet start to our morning. It's going to be sunny and warm today with a high temperature 90. Mostly clear tonight, till 69. Sunny and dry weather ahead Wednesday with a high 91. Wednesday night, Charlo in the low 70s. Scattered showers and a few thunderstorms later Thursday with a high back into the low 90s. Rain again possible on Thursday night. I'm meteorologist Dan Holliday.
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0: Little AC/DC to help us get through the morning. Don't forget to grab your coffee on the way to work, man. And if you haven't yet, just go ahead and stop. You know, 5 minutes isn't too late, right? Don't go anywhere, man. 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
3: 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Missouri Governor Mike Kehoe has signed a bill letting St. Joseph annex Rosecrans Memorial Airport without taking in land between. The measure, backed by Rep. 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After residents raised concerns, council members want environmental review, community fit, and public input before any future condition-based approvals. Missouri Governor Mike Kehoe has signed Senate Bill 1408, clearing the way for 75 miles per hour on rural interstate stretches like I-70. It's not automatic. Local limits need Missouri Highways and Transportation Commission approval. The law takes effect August 28th. 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

What's up, Middle America? You are cruising with Cattle, so buckle up and hold on tight. Here's a story about the behind the scenes of the music industry, man. They'll eat you alive like a bunch of barracudas. Just ask Hart.

0: That's right. Don't stop believing, not in yourself or the power of music or how ingenious black bears can truly be. Check it out. Up in Anchorage, Alaska, a black bear wandered into a shopping mall. He had himself a peach. He visited a barbershop. And then, well, he decided to leave them a special gift right before leaving. I think we actually have one of the barbers. Check it out.
1: It was my first run-in with the bear. It was pretty scary. My coworker, who's cutting hair in front of me, she yelled, "Bear." I looked up from my phone, and the bear was walking into the barbershop right next to me. I could have pet it. It was that close. A couple people were going big to scare him out of the grocery store. He came back around to the barbershop again, but by that time, we were able to run back, lock the door, and then we were watching him from the window. And that's when he used the restroom in the hallway. It was pretty wild.
2: Holy testicle Tuesday.
0: Yeah, you're telling me, man, the bear just wanted himself a haircut, and, well, he left you a present.
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5: Sunny and hot weather coming our way for today. Heading for a high right at 90. We're in the upper 60s for tonight. And low 90s coming in for tomorrow. It will be mostly sunny. We have a chance for scattered showers with thunderstorms coming in Thursday afternoon and evening with a disturbance brushing our area. The high low 90s. Dry Friday, the high 93. I'm meteorologist Jennifer Naramore.
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0: Ooh, now I could use a little cinnamon and sugar on some toast. That was Neil Young. 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That is a treat for all day long. Then some rock and roll, so definitely stick around. 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And remember this.
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0: It is, so please do not drink and drive. Gonna leave you with the Black Crowes. Peace.
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0: KY102. Setting you up for a full day of success, not just some of it. I am Darren Dunn. More of what you want on the way next. What can you expect out of me today? Well, a little shift with Hakuna Matata. That's later this hour. We'll define it to get you things that make you go, hmm. Plus the ever-changing game, the name game, and the quiz question, all here today with Darren Dunn.
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2: Sunny and hot weather coming our way for today, heading for a high right at 90. We're in the upper 60s for tonight and low 90s coming in for tomorrow. It will be mostly sunny. We have a chance for scattered showers with thunderstorms coming in Thursday afternoon and evening with a disturbance brushing our area. The high low 90s. Dry Friday, the high 93. I'm meteorologist Jennifer Nairamore.
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0: 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A different version of a classic. Darren Dunn with you, Stone Temple Pilots on the way next. 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

0: Rocking the Heartland, KY102. Can you define it? Darren Dunn with you, Green Day on the way next. Motherhood before us now. How would you define motherhood? Describe it to someone else if you had to in a way we haven't already. Let's define it. Motherhood, when your child begins every question with mom, said 40 times first. Mom, mommy, mama.
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2: Sunny and hot weather coming our way for today. Heading for a high right at 90. We're in the upper 60s for tonight. And low 90s coming in for tomorrow. It will be mostly sunny. We have a chance for scattered showers with thunderstorms coming in Thursday afternoon and evening with a disturbance brushing our area. The high low 90s. Dry Friday, the high 93. I'm meteorologist Jennifer Naramore.
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0: St. Joe's Classic Rock Station, KY102. Time for one of those head-scratchers, fist to the gin thinkers. Things that make you go, huh. I am Darren Dunn, Van Halen, on the way next. A mosquito can fly, but a fly cannot mosquito.
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The ever-changing game, the what? Coming up in just a bit right now, Aerosmith.

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0: St. Joe's Classic Rock Station, KY102. The ever-changing game, the what? I am Darren Dunn. Stay here. More of what you want on the way next. On this date in 1881, Sheriff Pat Garrett shot and killed Billy the what?
1: Billy the Kid?
0: Yeah, Billy the Kid. That's him. Who's this?
1: This is Nancy.
0: All right, Nancy, if you were in the Wild West, what would your nickname be?
1: I'm not really sure.
0: Okay. You gotta start with like a characteristic or an attribute that you like or you dislike, and then you got to work that in some way. Nothing you can think of?
1: No, not really.
0: Okay. Do you like to dress up?
1: No.
0: Oh, you don't? Oh, so the name Fancy Nancy is out, huh?
1: Yeah, pretty much.
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3: Sunny and hot weather coming our way for today, heading for a high right at 90. We're in the upper 60s for tonight, and low 90s coming in for tomorrow. It will be mostly sunny. We have a chance for scattered showers with thunderstorms coming in Thursday afternoon and evening with a disturbance brushing our area. The high low 90s. Dry Friday, the high 93. I'm meteorologist Jennifer Naramore.
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KY102. Back to school sales start next week. Parents will spend about $70 on this item. The quiz question after the Foo Fighters. Right now, Lenny Kravitz.

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0: St. Joe's Classic Rock Station, KY102. Time for the quiz question. I am Darren Dunn. Joan Jett and the Blackhearts coming up. Back to school sales start next week. Parents will spend about $70 on this item.
1: I'm thinking a backpack.
0: Yes, a backpack. That's it. Who's this?
1: Ashley.
0: All right. Do you miss going to school?
1: I do.
0: Okay. What do you miss about it?
1: Oh, I like learning. I'm always into learning.
0: Okay. So you think you're in the minority and being a person who would like to go back?
1: Oh, probably.
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3: Pushing through the rest of today and straight through tonight with fair weather. We're going to hit 90 for the high, overnight low, upper 60s, and low 90s coming our way for tomorrow with a good deal of sun. And we're back up to some low 90s by later on Thursday. We do have a chance for at least a few thunderstorms by Thursday afternoon. Dry Friday, the high 93. I'm meteorologist Jennifer Naramore.
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0: St. Joe's Classic Rock Station, KY102. She slept through it. Darren Dunn checking in with you one final time. Stay here, Aerosmith, on the way next. Childbirth, one of the most painful things a person can experience. I mean, it's neck and neck with the man cold. according to some men, anyway. To Canada we go. Meet Carolina. She had been induced and received an epidural after her labor was started with medication. When the pain finally subsided, she drifted off to sleep while her husband and other family members stayed in the room. A short time later, nurses became concerned. They couldn't detect the baby's heartbeat on the fetal monitor. As they searched for the signal, Carolina woke up and feared the worst. Well, the mystery was solved in the most unexpected way. When Carolina shifted in bed, she felt something beside her. A nurse pulled back the blankets, discovered her baby boy lying face down, quietly sleeping, after apparently delivering himself without anybody noticing. She slept through labor. Her newborn wasn't crying, so there were a terrifying few moments there before the nurse picked him up, stimulated him. Finally, he let out a healthy cry. Everyone in the room, including her husband, had completely missed the birth. So what do they put on the birth certificate for time of birth?
1: I hate goodbyes.
2: Lloyd. Shh.
1: Just go.
0: That's it. I'm out. Let's do it again tomorrow. Until then, you know what it's been with Darren Dunn.
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1: It's the afternoons, everybody. I'm Paxton here on the Uncle Dave Radio Show. No, I'm not Uncle Dave, but I am filling in for him once again, as I said yesterday, for the rest of the week. So sit back, relax, and maybe if you don't want to relax, get up and jam out. 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
1: Happy Tuesday, everybody. I'm Paxton, once again filling in for Uncle Dave here on the afternoons. We had some Kansas with Carry On My Wayward Son. And of course, you know, Kansas is such a popular band. You want to know how popular? I remember back when I was in middle school in sixth grade when our band class was playing a Kansas song. And do I remember what Kansas song it was? No, I do not, because I wasn't really paying attention during that time of my life. But that just tells you how great a band they are. Still a come this hour, Alice in Chains, the Rolling Stones, and some Eagles.
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3: Pushing through the rest of today and straight through tonight with fair weather. We're going to hit 90 for the high, overnight low, upper 60s, and low 90s coming our way for tomorrow with a good deal of sun. And we're back up to some low 90s by later on Thursday. We do have a chance for at least a few thunderstorms by Thursday afternoon. Dry Friday, the high 93. I'm meteorologist Jennifer Nairamore.
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5: Attention Kansas voters, this is an important reminder from the Office of the Kansas Secretary of State. Beginning this year, Kansas elections will not include a 3-day grace period. All ballots must be received by the close of polls on Election Day to be counted. 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
1: This is the Uncle Dave Radio Show in the afternoon. I'm Paxton filling in for him. I got some Journey up next. And if you didn't know, Journey originally was playing a jazz fusion and progressive rock style before their lead vocalist Steve Perry joined. Can you imagine if Journey was a jazz fusion progressive rock band? Woo, boy, would that be a difference maker.

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1: The Rolling Stones with Satisfaction on your Tuesday. And I found this really cool report and study while I was scrolling through my Twitter feed that said Americans are posting less than they used to. And this survey states that around 55% of Americans say maintaining their social media presence right now feels like more work instead of fun. And honestly, shout out, because I don't like social media that much anymore.
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1: Can you guys believe we really have made it to Tuesday? I'm not going to lie. Monday felt like it was dragging along forever. And that's probably just because I'm back from my vacation. You know, if you've been gone for 10 days, the days just seem to slowly go by. So far, today is Flyby. We're into a new hour, and I got some more music right here with some Aerosmith.

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1: That was some Pearl Jam blasting their wonderful music over our airwaves with Daughter. 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
3: Pushing through the rest of today and straight through tonight with fair weather. We're going to hit 90 for the high, overnight low, upper 60s, and low 90s coming our way for tomorrow with a good deal of sun. And we're back up to some low 90s by later on Thursday. We do have a chance for at least a few thunderstorms by Thursday afternoon. Dry Friday, the high 93. I'm meteorologist Jennifer Naramore.
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1: Another song bites the dust here on the Uncle Dave Radio Show. I'm Paxton filling in for Dave, and we have more music this hour to get to. AC/DC, Steve Miller Band, and even later, some Foo Fighters. And I love, personally, the Foo Fighters the most. So let's get back to it so we can get to that music. Hey!

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1: Some slow ride here on your Tuesday. I'm Paxton, once again filling in for Dave this entire week. Thank you for tuning in, and thank you to listening. We got so many things to get to, not just the end of this hour, but in the start of next hour. Foo Fighters will end our time out here in this hour before we move on to 4 o'clock. Billy Idol, Bon Jovi, kicking things off in the new hour.
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1: Welcome in, everybody, to the new hour in time on this Tuesday. The day is actually slowly coming to an end. Got one more hour until you guys are free from the grasps of work. Unless you actually get off at this time, then congratulations, you're one of the lucky, lucky few. So with that freedom, tune in to some Bon Jovi with Wanted, Dead or Alive.

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1: This is the Uncle Dave Radio Show. That was the Boys of Summer. You know, the song was released back in 1984, the same year that the Apple Macintosh was first debuted by, of course, Apple.
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3: Pushing through the rest of today and straight through tonight with fair weather. We're going to hit 90 for the high, overnight low, upper 60s, and low 90s coming our way for tomorrow with a good deal of sun. And we're back up to some low 90s by later on Thursday. We do have a chance for at least a few thunderstorms by Thursday afternoon. Dry Friday, the high 93. I'm meteorologist Jennifer Nairamore.
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1: Crazy for you on your Tuesday, and I don't go crazy for Tuesdays, but maybe I can with it, you know, being almost the end of our time together. 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
1: I can't believe it's taken us this long to play the Beatles today, but there they are with Come Together. And I hope we can all come together to better improve our health. Yes, according to some doctors, if you are somebody that likes to sit cross-legged, don't do that. 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So everybody, put your feet on the ground and make sure your blood pressure doesn't go up.
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1: Steve Miller Band with Jet Airliner starting off another hour of our time together. We got two left in our show, which is sad because I still got so many things I need to talk about and so much music to jump on, including Pearl Jam up next with Better Man, some ZZ Top later in the hour, and some Tom Petty.

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3: 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About the shack outside the game. 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
1: So Scorpions here on the Uncle Dave Radio Show, no one like you. We, of course, got some birthdays to celebrate this week. Conor McGregor turns 38. I don't know if you were happy hearing his name, of course, with the disaster that was the fights this weekend. Oof, didn't even make it a few minutes in, even a few seconds in before he, of course, had to injure himself or get injured. Taboo from Black Eyed Peas turns 51. And Mr. Gerald Ford has celebrating a birthday, passed away in 2006.
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3: Keeping it clear for the early morning time. Our overnight low settling down to the upper 60s or up to the low 90s by later on Wednesday with some sun. Wednesday night fair weather, low right at 70. We do have a chance for at least a few showers with thunderstorms coming in by Thursday afternoon, the high low 90s. Dry on Friday, the high 93. I'm meteorologist Jennifer Naramore.
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1: I promised some Tom Petty earlier in the hour, and there he was running down a dream. 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
1: 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I'm Paxton, once again filling in for Uncle Dave in your afternoons, now into your evening time, as guess what? Up next, another hour of great music and our final hour together as we close out this terrific Tuesday and get you prepped for a wonderful Wednesday.
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1: All right, everybody, final hour of the show. Paxton filling in once again for Uncle Dave on your Tuesday. Rush is up next with some Tom Sawyer. And final hour, get prepped, everybody. A lot of great music to listen to.

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1: More Aerosmith here on your Tuesday. Of course, today is July 14th, and did you know on this day in history, 145 years ago, Billy the Kid was shot and killed by Sheriff Pat Garrett in Fort Sumner, New Mexico? I mean, I've watched a lot of Billy the Kid stuff when I was growing up. Shout out my grandpa. So the fact that I forgot about this today, my grandpa would be very, very disappointed in me. He wouldn't be disappointed that I'm bringing some Lynyrd Skynyrd into the fold when we come back in just a few.
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3: Keeping it clear for the early morning time. Our overnight low settling down to the upper 60s or up to the low 90s by later on Wednesday with some sun. Wednesday night, fair weather, low right at 70. We do have a chance for at least a few showers with thunderstorms coming in by Thursday afternoon, the high low 90s. Dry on Friday, the high 93. I'm meteorologist Jennifer Naramore.
0: Well, the fireworks, they're all gone. Now it's time to make some real noise. Let's party this Saturday with St. Joe Harley Davidson. 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
1: The Uncle Dave Radio Show is closing out here. Before you know it, I'm Paxton, subbing in for Dave today. Got some Bad Company up next with Shooting Star, Guns N' Roses to follow, and we'll close things out together with the Steve Miller Band. Don't go anywhere. Turn that volume up. It's Bad Company time. Johnny.

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1: Man, what a way to close out the show together. The Steve Miller Band with Jet Airliner. I'm Paxton, filling in for Dave this week. He and we are back tomorrow. Same bat time, same bat place, 2 o'clock. I'll see you guys then. And gals, don't you worry. More great music still coming up. Some Nirvana. And next hour, Creedence Clearwater Revival once again. I had to put it in there.
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